0: Before you go, there's something I want you to have.
1: Oh, it's beautiful. But wait a minute, isn't this?
0: Yeah, yes it is.
1: But I thought the old lady dropped it into the ocean in the air.
0: Well, baby,

met you in the summer. To my heartbeat sound, we fell in love as the leaves turn brown.

I'm only human after all. I'm only human after all. Don't put your blame on me.